0: Major League Baseball does not allow us to stream the St. Louis Cardinals. We'll resume streaming our normal programming following St. Louis Cardinals baseball. Major League Baseball does not allow us to stream the St. Louis Cardinals. We'll resume streaming our normal programming following St. Louis Cardinals baseball. Major League Baseball does not allow us to stream the St. Louis Cardinals. We'll resume streaming our normal programming following St. Louis Cardinals baseball. Major League Baseball does not allow us to stream the St. Louis Cardinals. We'll resume streaming our normal programming following St. Louis Cardinals baseball. Major League Baseball does not allow us to stream the St. Louis Cardinals. We'll resume streaming our normal programming following St. Louis Cardinals baseball.
1: Number one on that list at 26. Tampa Bay's Brian Baker, number two on that list at 24. And then All-Star Riley O'Brien tied for third. He's got 22. 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We are Missouri Farm Bureau Insurance, and we've got Missouri covered. All right, so the Cardinals have lost this series. Best they can do at this point is win two out of the five, and they'll try to do that tomorrow as game four of this series is set to be played. The Cardinals are set to they're set to go with Michael McGreevy in the game coming up tomorrow. And then Kyle Harrison is going to go for the Brewers. Harrison 8-1 with a 2.82 ERA. So it's going to be another game where the Cardinals certainly have a big challenge in front of them from this Brewers pitching. For the voice of the Cardinals, John Rooney, along with Ricky Horta and Mike Claiborne, who had the call of the game. Our on-site producer engineer is Jim Jackson. Our studio producer engineer is Kyle Sixta. Also want to say thanks to Emmett Kincannon. He is the booth assistant and also our clubhouse reporter. And Ben Boyd is the manager of the St. Louis Cardinals Radio Network. For all those folks, I'm Matt Pauley, thanking you for being tuned in today. And we will talk to you again tomorrow for more Cardinals baseball right here on the Cardinals Radio Network, powered by Graybar.

0: Joe Nichols there. Tyler Reese here. Ran into Joe Nichols the other week, and he looks good. He looks good, and he's ready to roll. He's putting out new music and getting back onto the road as well. Hardy, Jason Aldean, Morgan X, and I Got Better.
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12: Here's a look at your forecast. Clear skies tonight with a low of 67. Sunny skies again tomorrow, highs around 91. Lows level off around 71 tomorrow night, mainly clear skies. Upper 80s Thursday with a slight chance of thunderstorms. Turning cooler Friday with highs in the mid 80s, chance for storms continues. Looking further out, 85 Saturday, 87 Sunday, and 90 on Monday. I'm Staff Meteorologist Kara Foster. Right now,

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0: We know that country music leads to hootin'. 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And we know that hootin' leads to hollerin'. 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Yeah! A little hootin' and hollerin' never hurt anybody.
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0: George Aluqui, Ride, Ride, Ride, Tyler Reese with music for you from Megan Maroney. Rolling on the Cloud 9 tour, the album as well, and Blake Shelton's next with the boys around here.
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2: Here's a look at your forecast. Clear skies overnight with a low of 67. Sunny skies Wednesday, daytime highs approaching 91. Mainly clear skies Wednesday night, 71. Upper 80s Thursday with a chance for storms. Turning cooler Friday with highs in the mid 80s. Storms continue. Looking at the long range, 85 Saturday, 87 Sunday, and 90 on Monday. I'm staff meteorologist Kara Foster. Currently 73.
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0: Dirks. We're getting sideways there. Tyler Reese here, Riley Green, Jason Aldean, and Morgan Wallenex. Smoke them if you got them. 20 cigarettes is on the way.
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11: Here's a look at your forecast. Clear skies overnight with a low of 67. Sunny skies Wednesday, daytime highs approaching 91. Mainly clear skies Wednesday night, 71. Upper 80s Thursday with a chance for storms. Turning cooler Friday with highs in the mid 80s. Storms continue. Looking at the long range, 85 Saturday, 87 Sunday, and 90 on Monday. I'm staff meteorologist Kara Foster. Right now, 72.
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0: Kid Myself, Carolina Blue, the album you can find that as debut album from John Morgan. And Kid Myself, Luke Bryan, Lainey Wilson, John Party is on the way. Hate to see the news, John and his lovely wife, Summer, parting ways.
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2: Here's a look at your forecast. Clear skies overnight with a low of 67. Sunny skies Wednesday, daytime highs approaching 91. Mainly clear skies Wednesday night, 71. Upper 80s Thursday with a chance for storms. Turning cooler Friday with highs in the mid 80s. Storms continue. Looking at the long range, 85 Saturday, 87 Sunday, and 90 on Monday. I'm staff meteorologist Kara Foster. Right now, 72.
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1: News. I'm Ted Lindner. The U.S. military has launched retaliatory strikes against Iranian targets after Tehran attacked commercial vessels in a busy international waterway.
2: U.S. Central Command revealing forces have started launching a series of powerful strikes against Iran in response to its attacks on three commercial vessels that were transitioning the Strait of Hormuz crewed by innocent civilians, adding Iran's demonstrated aggression was unwarranted, dangerous, and a clear violation of the ceasefire.
1: Fox's Kristen Goodwin. A grand jury indicting an Idaho woman on two counts of first-degree murder in the deaths of her 18-month-old twins, who she claimed had died from vaccines. 23-year-old Andrea Shaw accused of suffocating them. She could get the death penalty. And the NTSB released in its report about a small plane crash in Bowie, Maryland last month. The report was saying a pilot transmitted a distress code saying he couldn't see the airport before crashing. All three men on board were killed. 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
3: Here's a look at your forecast. 67 overnight under clear skies. Highs level off around 91 Wednesday. Bright sunshine expected. Mainly clear skies Wednesday night. Lows dip down to about 71. Chance of thunderstorms Thursday and Friday. Upper 80s Thursday, mid 80s by Friday. Looking at the long range, 85 Saturday, 87 Sunday, and 90 on Monday. I'm staff meteorologist Laura Lockwood. Currently 72.

0: There is plenty to see and do at the Shelby County Fair, happening now through the 11th. 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

Hello there, and how are you? It's me, Shannon, Shannon Black. I am back taking you into Wednesday, July 8th, the National Blueberry Day, and Eat a Veggie You've Never Tried Day. I don't know what veggies I haven't tried. I love them all. Jason Allen.

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3: 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His boots like glass on a sawdust floor had moves like nothing I'd ever seen before.

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0: Chris Young, Young Love, and Saturday Nights. One of my friends went to his bar in Nashville. Not the usual on Broadway, big old, you know, crazy place. It's a restaurant bar, total cool hang. They loved it.
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2: Here's a look at your forecast. 67 overnight under clear skies. Highs level off around 91 Wednesday. Bright sunshine expected. Mainly clear skies Wednesday night. Lows dip down to about 71. Chance of thunderstorms Thursday and Friday. Upper 80s Thursday, mid 80s by Friday. Looking at the long range, 85 Saturday, 87 Sunday, and 90 on Monday. I'm staff meteorologist Laura Lockwood. Currently, it's 73 degrees.
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1: Fox News, I'm Sue Guzman. The Pentagon launching 80 strikes against Iran Tuesday, claiming it was in response to Tehran attacking three commercial vessels in the Strait of Hormuz. Washington also targeting Iran economically. Fox's Mark Meredith.
2: The White House also going the extra mile to punish Iran where it would hurt them financially. They're revoking a waiver which would have allowed Iran to sell its oil.
1: And Iran's top joint military command vowing to deliver a crushing response after the U.S. launched the strikes, calling it a blatant act of aggression. A deadly shooting involving an immigration agent under investigation in Texas.
3: The Department of Homeland Security says ICE officers were trying to arrest Lorenzo Salgado Araujo, a Mexican national it says was in the U.S. illegally when he allegedly rammed his car into an ICE enforcement vehicle. The agency goes on to explain the ICE officer fired his weapon in self-defense, striking the driver.
1: Fox's Kristen Goodwin, America. 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
4: Here's a look at your forecast. 67 overnight under clear skies. Highs level off around 91 Wednesday. Bright sunshine expected. Mainly clear skies Wednesday night. Lows dip down to about 71. Chance of thunderstorms Thursday and Friday. Upper 80s Thursday, mid 80s by Friday. Looking at the long range, 85 Saturday, 87 Sunday, and 90 on Monday. I'm staff meteorologist Laura Lockwood. Right now, it's 72 degrees.
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Corey Kent, Quetzal, Rocky Mountain Low. Corey Kent, been on socials lately, very excited about a new duet partner. It's going to be Jason Aldean. Now let's go to the king, Mr. George Strait. He's got some oceanfront property in Arizona.

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0: Miranda Lambert, White Liar. Man, is she the wedding guest of the year? Got to be at Lainey Wilson's wedding. Was it Taylor Swift's wedding? I still have not seen a picture of the dress, and I am a Swiftie, and I'm sorry if that upsets you, but I need to see what she wore for the wedding.
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9: Here's a look at your forecast. 67 overnight under clear skies. Highs level off around 91 Wednesday. Bright sunshine expected. Mainly clear skies Wednesday night. Lows dip down to about 71. Chance of thunderstorms Thursday and Friday. Upper 80s Thursday, mid 80s by Friday. Looking at the long range, 85 Saturday, 87 Sunday, and 90 on Monday. I'm staff meteorologist Laura Lockwood. Right now, it's 72 degrees.

0: there, and thanks for listening in the middle of the night. In case you're wondering, 61 days till Labor Day. I'm ready for another long weekend.
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2: In a pinch, man. 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
2: Here's a look at your forecast. 67 overnight under clear skies. Highs level off around 91 Wednesday. Bright sunshine expected. Mainly clear skies Wednesday night. Lows dip down to about 71. Chance of thunderstorms Thursday and Friday. Upper 80s Thursday, mid 80s by Friday. Looking at the long range, 85 Saturday, 87 Sunday, and 90 on Monday. I'm staff meteorologist Laura Lockwood. Right now, it's 70 degrees.
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0: Just for the record, we're not country-ish. We're country all the way. Yeah! Playing one great song after another.
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1: Fox News, I'm Ted Lindner. Day two of preliminary hearings for Charlie Kirk's accused killer on Tuesday. Video footage submitted by prosecutors of suspect Tyler Robinson near the scene of the shooting will be shown over the objections of the defense.
2: The court rules that Exhibit 12.4 is admitted into evidence and shall be played in the courtroom.
1: That's Utah Judge Tony Graff. And the U.S. military launching retaliatory strikes against Iranian targets after Tehran attacked commercial vessels in a busy international waterway.
3: U.S. Central Command revealing forces have started launching a series of powerful strikes against Iran in response to its attacks on three commercial vessels that were transitioning the Strait of Hormuz crewed by innocent civilians, adding Iran's demonstrated aggression was unwarranted, dangerous, and a clear violation of the ceasefire.
1: Fox's Kristen Goodwin. 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
4: Here's a look at your forecast. Clear skies overnight, lows around 67. Bright sunshine expected Wednesday. Highs level off around 91. Lows dip down to about 71. Wednesday night, clear skies. Upper 80s Thursday with a slight chance of thunderstorms. Cooler Friday with highs in the mid-80s. Chance for storms continues. Looking at the long range, 85 Saturday, 87 Sunday, and 90 on Monday. I'm staff meteorologist Laura Lockwood. Currently, it's 68 degrees.
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Dylan Scott, What He'll Never Have, The Love I Have for You, What We'll Never Have, allegedly a video of Taylor and Travis's wedding. 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
8: Here's a look at your forecast. Clear skies, overnight lows around 67. Bright sunshine expected Wednesday, highs level off around 91. Lows dip down to about 71. Wednesday night, clear skies. Upper 80s Thursday, with a slight chance of thunderstorms. Cooler Friday, with highs in the mid-80s. Chance for storms continues. Looking at the long range, 85 Saturday, 87 Sunday, and 90 on Monday. I'm staff meteorologist Laura Lockwood. Currently 70.

Hello there, and how are you? It's me, Shannon, Shannon Black 995 on socials. Got you in the middle of the night heading into our Wednesday. Megan Maroney had a 2-week break from that Cloud 9 tour, getting ready to get out there and get back at it. I am telling you, this girl, the tan, I don't know if it's the bottle or the sun, but I am white as a ghost and so envious.

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0: Okay, it sounds like this guy was drinking whiskey, but apparently it was beer. A missing World Cup fan found safe in Barcelona with no idea. His family had spent the past 10 days frantically searching for him. A 65-year-old soccer fan traveling from England to Boston to support his country's players in the World Cup. Last made contact with his family during a layover in Barcelona, but he lost his phone. He couldn't get on a flight because his ticket was on the phone. I don't know why he couldn't do something with his license, but he didn't. So apparently he spent a week watching the England matches and Barcelona bars, unaware that his family thought he was dead.
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2: Here's a look at your forecast. Clear skies, overnight lows around 67. Bright sunshine expected Wednesday. High temperatures reach up to 90. Clear skies Wednesday night. Lows dip down to about 71. 90 Thursday with a slight chance of thunderstorms. 87 Friday. Chance for storms continues. Looking at the long range, 85 Saturday, 87 Sunday, and 90 on Monday. I'm staff meteorologist Laura Lockwood. Currently, it's 70 degrees.
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A John Deere sitting on a hillside with a small bird perched on a stack. 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
1: Fox News, I'm Sue Guzman. The Pentagon launching 80 strikes against Iran Tuesday in response to Tehran attacking three commercial vessels in the Strait of Hormuz. Washington also targeting Iran economically. Fox's Mark Meredith.
2: The White House also going the extra mile to punish Iran where it would hurt them financially. They're revoking a waiver which would have allowed Iran to sell its oil.
1: Iran's Joint Military Command vowing to deliver a crushing response. New York City officials say they've temporarily stabilized an office building on the brink of collapse Tuesday. Department of Buildings Commissioner Ahmed Tighani says the city has two goals.
3: Making it stable and safe for the people who are working inside and the people who are nearby, and then looking to figure out what is the right intervention for long-term stability, and then we can answer other questions.
1: Surrounding streets and neighboring buildings have been evacuated as a precaution. 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
4: Here's a look at your forecast. Clear skies overnight, lows around 67. Bright sunshine expected Wednesday. High temperatures reach up to 90. Clear skies Wednesday night, lows dip down to about 71. 90 Thursday, with a slight chance of thunderstorms. 87 Friday, chance for storms continues. Looking at the long range, 85 Saturday, 87 Sunday, and 90 on Monday. I'm staff meteorologist Laura Lockwood. Right now, 69.
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Ella Langley and Morgan Wallen, I Can't Love You Anymore. 3 more cities, 6 more shows. Ella Langley will be on 4 of those shows or 2 of those shows. 2 of those cities, 2 shows. I'm making it more confusing than it is. If you're going to see Morgan Wallen on the road, you do have a chance still to see Ella with him. Tim McGraw now.

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0: She's country. Good morning. Welcome to Wednesday. It's me, Shannon. Thanks for listening. Apparently, UPS is trying to make it easier for you to bring your ranch dressing overseas. If you're listening and you're here visiting, watching the World Cup, they're offering a ship and dip promotion that takes 20% off international shipping for ranch bottles.
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12: Here's a look at your forecast. Clear skies overnight, lows around 67. Bright sunshine expected Wednesday. High temperatures reach up to 90. Clear skies Wednesday night, lows dip down to about 71. 90 Thursday, with a slight chance of thunderstorms. 87 Friday, chance for storms continues. Looking at the long range, 85 Saturday, 87 Sunday, and 90 on Monday. I'm staff meteorologist Laura Lockwood. Right now, 69.

0: Wheat and hops make beer. 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
2: Here's a look at your forecast. Clear skies, overnight lows around 67. Bright sunshine expected Wednesday. High temperatures reach up to 90. Clear skies, Wednesday night, lows dip down to about 71. 90 Thursday, with a slight chance of thunderstorms. 87 Friday, chance for storms continues. Looking at the long range, 85 Saturday, 87 Sunday, and 90 on Monday. I'm staff meteorologist Laura Lockwood. Right now, 69.
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1: News. I'm Ted Lindner. The U.S. military has launched retaliatory strikes against Iranian targets after Tehran attacked commercial vessels in a busy international waterway.
2: U.S. Central Command revealing forces have started launching a series of powerful strikes against Iran in response to its attacks on three commercial vessels that were transitioning the Strait of Hormuz, crewed by innocent civilians. Adding Iran's demonstrated aggression was unwarranted, dangerous, and a clear violation of the ceasefire.
1: Fox's Kristen Goodwin. Day two of preliminary hearings for Charlie Kirk's accused killer. Video footage submitted by prosecutors of suspect Tyler Robinson near the scene of the shooting will be shown over the objections of the defense.
3: The court rules that Exhibit 12.4 is admitted into evidence and shall be played in the courtroom.
1: That's Utah Judge Tony Graff. 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
4: Here's a look at your forecast. Clear skies overnight, lows around 67. Bright sunshine expected Wednesday. High temperatures reach up to 90. Clear skies Wednesday night, lows dip down to about 71. 90 Thursday, with a slight chance of thunderstorms. 87 Friday, chance for storms continues. Looking at the long range, 85 Saturday, 87 Sunday, and 90 on Monday. I'm staff meteorologist Laura Lockwood. Currently, it's 68 degrees.
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Jordan Davis, turn this truck around. It's me, Shannon. So bummed to hear that John Party and his wife, Summer, are divorcing. Apparently, it's been going on for a while. Papers filed back in May. And I'm just hoping for the little girl's sake that this is going to be amicable and everything goes okay and that Summer and John are both doing well.

0: 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He's out on tour and he has a new song coming out with Lauren Elena, another one.
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11: Here's a look at your forecast. Clear skies overnight, lows around 67. Bright sunshine expected Wednesday. High temperatures reach up to 90. Clear skies Wednesday night, lows dip down to about 71. 90 Thursday, with a slight chance of thunderstorms. 87 Friday, chance for storms continues. Looking at the long range, 85 Saturday, 87 Sunday, and 90 on Monday. I'm staff meteorologist Laura Lockwood. Currently, it's 68 degrees.

Okay, I'm always asking everybody for a friend or a follow on socials. Shannon Black 995. It's fine if you don't follow me, but it is all fun, silly stuff. No politics, nothing negative. But Ella Langley is definitely one to follow on socials. She's a hoot.

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0: And Chase Matthew, love you again. 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
2: 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Buried in it is a startling admission. By its own numbers, it

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0: Nate Smith looking good. Man, he's dropped at least 70 pounds. He says he's going for another 15 to 25. That's it for me. I got to go. Enjoy your Wednesday. Be safe. God bless.
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2: Here's a look at your forecast. Clear skies overnight, lows around 67. Bright sunshine expected Wednesday. High temperatures reach up to 90. Clear skies Wednesday night, lows dip down to about 71. 90 Thursday, with a slight chance of thunderstorms. 87 Friday, chance for storms continues. Looking at the long range, 85 Saturday, 87 Sunday, and 90 on Monday. I'm staff meteorologist Laura Lockwood. Right now, it's 66 degrees.
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1: This is a Fox News alert. I'm Sue Guzman. President Trump announcing at the NATO summit this morning that ceasefire talks with Iran are a waste of time. He answered a reporter's question about the memorandum of understanding.
2: Is the ceasefire done? Is the MOU dead?
3: It's a very interesting question. To me, I think it's over.
1: Comes after the Pentagon launched 80 strikes against Iran Tuesday in response to Tehran's attacks on ships in the Strait of Hormuz. New York City officials say they've stabilized a high-rise building in danger of collapse. Buildings Commissioner Ahmed Tegani.
4: Making it stable and safe for the people who are working inside and the people who are nearby, and then looking to figure out what is the right intervention for long-term stability, and then we can answer other questions.
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5: Here's a look at your forecast. Ample sunshine expected today, with daytime highs approaching 90. Lows dip down to about 71 tonight, clear skies. 90 tomorrow, slight chance for storms. 87 Friday, with a slight chance of thunderstorms. 85 Saturday, storms continue. Taking a look at the extended forecast, 87 Sunday, 90 Monday, and 91 on Tuesday. I'm staff meteorologist Laura Lockwood. Currently, it's 66 degrees.
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2: Here's a look at your forecast. Ample sunshine expected today, with daytime highs approaching 90. Lows dip down to about 71 tonight. Clear skies. 90 tomorrow. Slight chance for storms. 87 Friday, with a slight chance of thunderstorms. 85 Saturday, storms continue. Taking a look at the extended forecast, 87 Sunday, 90 Monday, and 91 on Tuesday. I'm staff meteorologist Laura Lockwood. Currently, it's 66 degrees.
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0: the youth animal shows. Tomorrow, the rabbit show takes place at 9 a.m., followed by the swine show at 10 a.m. Friday, the morning kicks off with a dairy show at 9:30, followed by the barnyard expo at 11. 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
3: I knew I'd see her around. 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I'd act.

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1: This is a Fox News alert. I'm CJ Papa. President Trump, the NATO summit in Turkey, delivers a strong message to Iran about the ceasefire.
2: To me, I think it's over.
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1: Dr. Mark Meredith joins us from Turkey.
3: This all comes after airstrikes the U.S. launched overnight, targeting a number of different facilities across southern Iran, including command and control centers, as well as small Iranian vessels, which have basically been causing terror attacks against some of the commercial ships trying to get through the Strait of Hormuz.
1: Iran responds by targeting American military sites in the Gulf. Day three of the preliminary hearing for the alleged assassin of conservative icon Charlie Kirk. Tuesday's question of an investigator placed Tyler Robinson in a wooded area where the murder weapon was found. 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
5: A man arrested after an almost 20-mile police chase involving a child. I'm Carson Evans. A Kansas man faces several charges after an almost 20-mile police chase that involved a child through Cooper and Boone counties. Troopers were alerted Tuesday to an SUV wanted in Kansas for reckless driving with a child present. The vehicle was found at an I-70 rest area near Booneville, where a trooper saw a small child standing in the back seat. When the trooper approached, the driver, Jonathan Miles, 36, of Topeka, reversed, swerved around the patrol car, and fled eastbound. Troopers say Miles reached 96 miles per hour in a construction zone before spike strips stopped him near Columbia. His unrestrained 2-year-old son was recovered safely. Miles faces multiple charges. Columbia firefighters rescued a tractor operator Monday afternoon after a hydro seeder slid into a 24-foot trench at the city landfill on Peabody Road in Columbia. Fire officials say the operator had been ejected and suffered serious injuries. Firefighters stabilized the scene, deployed trench rescue equipment, and assessed the patient from a safe position before lifting them out. The victim was taken to a hospital. The Columbia Fire Department described the operation as highly technical due to the depth and instability of the trench. A Columbia teen certified to stand trial as an adult for murder will remain jailed without bond. Mikkel Jones asked a judge Monday to set bond. The 17-year-old had his request denied. Jones is charged with second-degree murder, first-degree robbery, 2 counts of armed criminal action. This all is due to the January 18th shooting death of Michael Burke. Investigators say Jones and 3 accomplices went to Burke's home on Ridgemont Court in Columbia under the guise of buying an iPhone. After the group stole the phone, Burke was shot multiple times and later died at the hospital. 3 others faced the same charges, and court records say 1 accomplice told officers Jones admitted to the shooting. 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The Moberly City Council on Monday approved the low bid for demolishing the grain towers on North Alt Street. Council members reviewed 7 proposals and selected Veit & Company at the cost of $375,000. Community Relations Manager Scott McGarvey said contractors expect to begin work in about 30 days, with demolition taking roughly 1 month. For news at CentralMoInfo.com, I'm Carson Evans.
6: Here's a look at your forecast. Ample sunshine expected today, with daytime highs approaching 90. Lows dip down to about 71 tonight, clear skies. 90 tomorrow, slight chance for storms. 87 Friday, with a slight chance of thunderstorms. 85 Saturday, storms continue. Taking a look at the extended forecast, 87 Sunday, 90 Monday, and 91 on Tuesday. I'm staff meteorologist Laura Lockwood. Right now, it's 67 degrees.
7: September corn down 1.5 at 442.25. December down 1 at 463.25. March down 1 at 478. August soybeans up 8.25 at 1202. September up 3.25 at 1190.25. November up 2 at 1199.75. September Chicago wheat up 3.25 at 621.75. December up 3 at 636.75. March up 2.5 at 649.5. August live cattle down 67 cents at 238.42. October down 62 cents at 234.02. August feeder cattle up 15 cents at 360.65. September down 47 cents at 357.40. October down 102 at 353.77. August lean hogs are down 160 at 96.92. And the Dow is down 130 points at 52,925. With this look at your markets, I'm Kaylin Lair on TFN, the Farm Net.
0: And now, we'd like to share our favorite recipe for a good time. First, add a little of this. How you can make a heart of gold from this heart of stone. Then, sprinkle in a bit of this. And then, add a whole bunch of these ones. Finally, mix well, serve, and enjoy daily. 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
8: Here's a look at your forecast. Ample sunshine expected today, with daytime highs approaching 90. Lows dip down to about 71 tonight. Clear skies. 90 tomorrow. Slight chance for storms. 87 Friday, with a slight chance of thunderstorms. 85 Saturday, storms continue. Taking a look at the extended forecast, 87 Sunday, 90 Monday, and 91 on Tuesday. I'm Staff Meteorologist Laura Lockwood. Right now, it's 67 degrees.
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The red, white, and blue flapping in the wind at a Friday night football game. That's what country sounds like. 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

0: Luke Combs, Ain't No Love in Oklahoma. It's Rick Taylor with you here. We appreciate you starting your Wednesday off with us. Can you believe it? We're already halfway to the weekend. Wow, we're going to get through today first, though, I guess. Huh? Hey, Americans want shorter films. Apparently, we like to watch things that are shorter. That's why short attention span theater was started way back when. And the ideal movie length now, well, it's definitely not real short, but it's less than 90 minutes. About 88 minutes is what we prefer, according to new research. Any more than that, and we're up and out of there. But most movies can be significantly longer, with Christopher Nolan's The Odyssey expected to clock in at 172 minutes. That's a long movie. 84 minutes longer than audiences say is probably best.
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0: if you feel brain fog coming on, you know, that's that feeling whenever you start to think about something and it just doesn't come to you. Well, here's something to think about. How about listening to some more music? I got that. Yeah, as a matter of fact, new research out of the Journal of Alzheimer's Disease shows that they found that when adults listen to music for just 12 minutes a day for a 12-week period, over half showed significant improvements in their memory tests, in reaction time and informational listening and processing. They understood stuff. Listening to music also helps reduce stress, and that causes those brain cells to age. So turn it up. I've got great stuff on the way for you.
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2: Here's a look at your forecast. Ample sunshine expected today, with daytime highs approaching 90. Lows dip down to about 71 tonight, clear skies. 90 tomorrow, slight chance for storms. 87 Friday, with a slight chance of thunderstorms. 85 Saturday, storms continue. Taking a look at the extended forecast, 87 Sunday, 90 Monday, and 91 on Tuesday. I'm staff meteorologist Laura Lockwood. Right now, 68.
3: It's Cole Swindell. This is my brand new song, Girl Dad. My new single, Girl Dad, is very special to me for many reasons, you know, becoming a father, but also missing my own father. I think that's where the idea came from. You see the title, and I don't think you know what the song's about, but for me, it's just, you know, going back to visit my dad at his grave and updating him on my life and all the great things that have happened. I wish, you know, he was here to see him. I know he can, but I wish I could see him.

0: Hey y'all, I'm Cole Swindell. You just heard Girl Dad.
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2: Fox News Alert, I'm Gianna Gelosi. President Trump meeting with world leaders at the NATO summit after making a huge news overnight, revealing that he thinks the ceasefire with Iran is over.
3: Is the ceasefire done? Is the MOU dead?
4: It's a very interesting question. To me, I think it's over.
2: It comes after the Pentagon launched 80 strikes against Iran Tuesday in response to Tehran's attacks on ships in the Strait of Hormuz. A chorus of calls for Maine Senate candidate Graham Plattner to drop out of the race.
5: One of the women quoted in last month's New York Times piece about Plattner's unsettling behavior has since come forward to say he had raped her. While Plattner called the allegations false, the support he'd maintained from party allies evaporated, including from some of his biggest supporters like California Congressman Ro Khanna and independent Vermont Senator Bernie Sanders.
2: And that is Fox's Jessica Rosenthal reporting. 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
8: A Moberly man is charged in a domestic incident. I'm Carson Evans. A Moberly man faces multiple charges after a domestic incident on June 6th. Randolph County prosecutors have charged Duante Gilson with third-degree domestic assault, first-degree child endangerment, and fourth-degree assault. Court documents say Gilson grabbed a woman by the hair and pulled her to the ground. Prosecutors allege he pushed her while holding a child, creating a substantial risk to that child's safety. A third victim reported Gilson attempted to strike them during the incident. The charges were filed following a Moberly Police Department investigation. The siblings of a man killed in a January fire at a Fayette Care Center have filed a wrongful death lawsuit against the facility's owner. Attorneys for Connie Malik and Robert Biddle filed the suit Tuesday against Linda Perkins, owner of Perkins Residential Care Center. The complaint alleges Perkins failed to ensure the home met safe fire safety requirements, including adequate smoke alarms and proper insulation. It also notes the residence had no interior staircase connecting its two levels, leaving upper floor occupants trapped. Three people died in that fire, including Donald Biddle, 63. The lawsuit seeks damages to be determined by a jury. Nine people died in crashes across Missouri during the 4th of July counting period. The Missouri State Highway Patrol says that between 6 p.m. Thursday, July 2nd and midnight Sunday, July 5th, troopers responded to 235 traffic crashes. Nine people were killed and 113 injured during the same period last year. The patrol investigated 273 crashes with nine fatalities and 138 injuries. This year, troopers handled three boating crashes with three injuries and no boating deaths. Three drownings were also reported. Troopers also issued 125 DWIs and 9 BWIs during the holiday period. 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A Green Valley School District employee is not injured following a fireworks scare. Police were called to Green Valley South Middle School yesterday morning after a lawnmower struck a discarded firework and exploded. The employee was evaluated as a precaution, but was not hurt. The incident is under investigation, but police say it does happen and does not appear to be malicious. For news at CentralMoInfo.com, I'm Carson Evans.
9: Here's a look at your forecast. Ample sunshine expected today, with daytime highs approaching 90. Lows dip down to about 71 tonight, clear skies. 90 tomorrow, slight chance for storms. 87 Friday, with a slight chance of thunderstorms, 85. Saturday, storms continue. Taking a look at the extended forecast, 87 Sunday, 90 Monday, and 91 on Tuesday. I'm staff meteorologist Laura Lockwood. Right now, 68.
10: September corn down 1 3/4 at 442. December down 1.5 at 462 3/4. March down 1 1/4 at 477 3/4. August soybeans up 6 1/4, 1200. September up 1 3/4 at 1188 3/4. November up 1.5 at 1199 1/4. September Chicago wheat up 2 1/4 at 620 3/4. December up 2 at 635 3/4. March up 1 3/4 at 648 3/4. August live cattle down 67 cents at 238.42. October down 62 cents at 234.02. August feeder cattle up 15 cents at 360.65. September down 47 cents at 357.40. October down 102 at 353.77. August lean hogs are down 160 at 96.92. And the Dow is down 130 points at 52,925. With this look at your markets, I'm Kayla Nair on TFN The Farm Net.
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0: apparently it's good to have friends. Yeah, who would have thought it, right? Of course it is. But ask any married person who their best friend is, and the odds are they'll say their spouse. This is out from a new Monmouth University Polling Institute study. Get this. Nearly 90%, that's 9 out of 10 people, say their partner is also their best friend. With a long-time divorce rate in the U.S. being 50% or so, I have no idea how that really calculates and how much of it is really true, but that's what they say.
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7: Here's a look at your forecast. Ample sunshine expected today, with daytime highs approaching 90. Lows dip down to about 71 tonight, clear skies. 90 tomorrow, slight chance for storms. 87 Friday, with a slight chance of thunderstorms. 85 Saturday, storms continue. Taking a look at the extended forecast, 87 Sunday, 90 Monday, and 91 on Tuesday. I'm staff meteorologist Laura Lockwood. Currently 70.
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7: Well, odds are you've got a snout mound in your life. What the heck is that? Turns out that's somebody who always interrupts your conversation to correct or contradict the person who's speaking. 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

0: book author. That's Hardy with Rick Taylor here on this Wednesday. Happy Hump Day, everybody, from us here at 104.7 Crest Country. Now, there's a lot of controversy out there about hot or cold when it comes to water and cleanliness. Yeah, that's why we use hot water for white clothes, because we put bleach in there. We want to really get in there and get that dirt. But turns out it's fine if you wash your hands in cold water. A new study found that washing hands in cold, lukewarm, or even hot water removed bacteria equally as well. Even though hot water is commonly believed to be better at killing germs, may not be any truth to it at all. How about that?
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9: September corn down a half at 443 and a quarter. December unchanged at 464 and a quarter. March up a quarter at 479 and a quarter. August soybeans up 8 and a quarter at 1202. September up 3 and 3 quarters at 1190 and 3 quarters. November up 3 and a quarter at 1201. September Chicago wheat up 4 at 622 and a half. December up 3 and 3 quarters at 637 and a half. March up 3 and 3 quarters at 650 and 3 quarters. August live cattle down 67 cents at 238.42. October down 62 cents at 234.02. August feeder cattle up 15 cents at 360.65. September down 47 cents at 357.40. October down 102 at 353.77. August lean hogs are down 160 at 96.92. And the Dow was down 130 at 52,925. With this look at your markets, I'm Kaylin Lair on TFN, the Farm Net.
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0: It's Rick Taylor here with you. We appreciate you starting your Wednesday off with us. Hey, I just noticed something. I saw an LG electronic survey pop up, and I'm like, I better share that with my people. They may be interested in this. If you got somebody coming over, well, you may want to kind of clean out their fridge first. I know there's a lot of other stuff to do, but fridge would be one of the things you need to touch. You may want to get rid of that science experiment that's lurking in the back of your refrigerator. You know, that spaghetti you put in there about a month ago. Well, a survey finds that 80% or more of Americans, that's almost all of us, 8 out of 10 of us, form an opinion on someone after we view the contents of their refrigerator. You know what I mean, right? Like if you go over to somebody's house and they have nothing but beer in the fridge, you know they're probably a young guy. I mean, just the way it is. Or there's a young guy in the house. Or an old guy. You know, anybody can drink beer, but that's just kind of what we speculate whenever we see something like that.
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2: Here's a look at your forecast. Ample sunshine expected today, with daytime highs approaching 90. Clear skies again tonight. Lows dip down to about 71. Slight chance of thunderstorms tomorrow. Highs level off around 87. Cloudy skies with a few peaks of sun. Seasonal temperatures Friday and Saturday, with highs from the mid-80s to the upper 80s. Thunderstorms possible both days. I'm staff meteorologist Paul Trombley. Currently 72.
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1: This is a Fox News alert. I'm CJ Papa. President Trump comes out swinging around the target.
2: I don't want to deal with them anymore. They're scum. You know what scum is? They're scum. They're sick people. They're led by sick people.
1: The president at the NATO summit saying he believes the ceasefire is over. He did leave room for more talks with Iran, but not before ordering new military strikes.
3: U.S. Central Command says it attacked 80 targets throughout Iran, including command and control structures, as well as targeting Iranian forces operating in small ships near the Strait of Hormuz. Overnight, Iran launched their own counterstrikes at targets in Kuwait and Bahrain.
1: Fox's Mark Meredith in Turkey. A New York City skyscraper, stable for now, but suffered serious structural damage. The city's building commissioner confirms columns were spotted buckling on Tuesday morning, leading to the evacuation of several nearby buildings. 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
5: A Moberly man charged after an armed domestic incident. I'm Carson Evans. A Moberly man is charged with first-degree harassment after a domestic dispute Monday night. Randolph County deputies were called around 8:30 p.m. after reports that a woman had a knife and a man had a gun. When deputies arrived, Johnny Clay had already been contacted by law enforcement twice earlier in the day, but returned home aggressively. Victims told deputies Clay grabbed one woman by the arms, leaving a scratch, threatened to hit both victims, and then cornered them in the kitchen with a pellet gun. Clay did admit spitting towards one victim and owning the pellet gun. A Columbia man convicted in a 2024 manslaughter case has lost his appeal. Cadillac Derrick, 39, was found guilty by a Boone County jury of first-degree involuntary manslaughter, voluntary manslaughter, second-degree domestic assault, and two counts of armed criminal action. He was sentenced to 62 years in prison. Prosecutors say Derrick shot and killed 22-year-old LaJonna Sanders and Laura Myers. This took place in 2022 on Boyd Lane in Columbia. Derrick appealed in December of 2024, arguing the court should have severed charges and excluded domestic assault counts. The Western District ruled Tuesday the trial court acted within its discretion and upheld the sentence. A Renick resident is gathering signatures to run as an independent candidate for Randolph County Presiding Commissioner. Jeff Chick says he has collected more than 300 signatures and needs 131 verified Randolph County voters to qualify for the November ballot. Chick says he is running to increase transparency, claiming county leaders have not been open about data center discussions. He says a recent visit to the commission office left him feeling disrespected and motivated to run. Chick, a longtime county resident, says he would not sign non-disclosure agreements if elected. 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Missouri voters are facing an important deadline. Today is the last day that Missouri residents can register to vote in the August 4th primary election. Residents must be at least 17 and a half years old to register to vote and at least 18 years old to cast a ballot. For news at CentralMoInfo.com, I'm Carson Evans.
6: Here's a look at your forecast. Ample sunshine expected today, with daytime highs approaching 90. Clear skies again tonight. Lows dip down to about 71. Slight chance of thunderstorms tomorrow. Highs level off around 87. Cloudy skies with a few peaks of sun. Seasonal temperatures Friday and Saturday, with highs from the mid-80s to the upper 80s. Thunderstorms possible both days. I'm Staff Meteorologist Paul Trombley. Currently 72.
7: September corn down 1 3/4 at 442. December down 1 1/4 at 463. March down 1 at 478. August soybeans up 7 at 1203/4. September up 3 1/4 at 1190 1/4. November up 2 1/2 at 1200 1/4. September Chicago wheat up 1 3/4 at 620 1/4. December up 2 at 635 3/4. March up 1 1/2 at 648 1/2. August live cattle down 67 cents at 238.42. October down 62 cents at 234.02. August feeder cattle up 15 cents at 360.65. September down 47 cents at 357.40. October down 102 at 353.77. August lean hogs are down 160 at 96.92. And the Dow is down 130 points at 52,925. With this look at your markets, I'm Kaylin Lair on TFN, the Farm Net.
8: Woo, woo, woo, woo. We know that country music leads to hooting. Woo! And we know that hooting leads to hollering. Yeah! And you know, a little hooting hollering never hurt anybody.
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Well, it turns out if you want good sleep, according to the Mayo Center for Sleep Medicine, meow. Yeah, that's a hint. I'll tell you how to get it coming up in the next 10 minutes. Keep it right here. We're just getting started on this Wednesday.

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0: That's good stuff. This Heart. Here's Corey Kent. I'm still singing I Just Want to Dance With You. Got it going in my head. One of those earworms going to be stuck there all day from George Strait. Thanks, George. Hey, it's Rick Taylor. We appreciate you making us a part of your Wednesday, everybody. Hope you're having a good day so far. We've got more of your favorite country to get you through the workday as we inch our way toward the weekend. We just got to get over the hump first. Whew, I know it. Got Lenny Wilson on tap. Also some Lee Brice coming up. Keep it right here. We're just getting started.
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12: September corn down 1 3/4 at 442. December down 1 1/4 at 463. March down 1 at 478. August soybeans up 7 at 1,203 quarters. September up 3 1/4 at 1,190 1/4. November up 2 1/2 at 1,200 1/4. September Chicago wheat up 1 3/4 at 620 1/4. December up 2 at 635 3/4. March up 1 1/2 at 648 1/2. August live cattle down 67 cents at 238.42. October down 62 cents at 234.02. August feeder cattle up 15 cents at 360.65. September down 47 cents at 357.40. October down 102 at 353.77. August lean hogs down 160 at 96.92. And the Dow is down 130 points at 52,925. With this look at your markets, I'm Kaylin Lair on TFN, the Farm Net.
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0: I guess from that song, we can take, if it's going to happen, it's going to happen to me. That's good stuff. That's Russell Dickerson right there. We need something new from Russell. I think that's probably the last big hit he had. Hope everybody's having a good Wednesday so far. It's Rick Taylor with you here on the radio, keeping you company while you out there doing the hard stuff and I'm in here playing records. I feel kind of guilty about that sometimes, but then I realize, well, somebody's got to do it. And, you know, there's a lot of jobs out there. Lucky for me, this is all I've had to do for about 40 years. So I'm blessed beyond words. Thank you for listening, too. We're going to keep this country coming at you. Hang on for some Garth. Also, Ella and Morgan coming up before the top of the hour. A song that they have still got in the top 10 of the Billboard Hot 100. I can't love you anymore. From Ella and Morgan on the way in the next 10 minutes.
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2: Here's a look at your forecast. Ample sunshine expected today, with daytime highs approaching 90. Clear skies again tonight. Lows dip down to about 71. Slight chance of thunderstorms tomorrow. Highs level off around 87. Cloudy skies with a few peaks of sun. Seasonal temperatures Friday and Saturday with highs from the mid-80s to the upper 80s. Thunderstorms possible both days. I'm Staff Meteorologist Paul Trombley. Currently 75.
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1: News. I'm Therese Crowley. President Trump at the NATO summit on the ceasefire with Iran.
2: Me? I think it's over.
1: After Iran fired on commercial ships during the supposed pause for the Ayatollah's funeral.
2: These are evil, sick people, and we have to rid their cancer. And you know what you do? You got to cut out cancer early.
1: After CENTCOM's 80 airstrikes, President Trump warns he's going to hit them again harder tonight. Maine Senate Democrat candidate Graham Plattner in a power play after a credible rape allegation prompted the party to pull support. Reportedly, he wants to pick the next candidate before dropping out. And Republican five-term Senator Susan Collins surges ahead. Accused Charlie Kirk assassin Tyler Robinson facing video evidence of him at the scene as the defense tries to refute DNA evidence at his Provo, Utah probable cause hearing day three. 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
4: A man arrested after an almost 20-mile police chase involving a child. I'm Carson Evans. A Kansas man faces several charges after an almost 20-mile police chase that involved a child through Cooper and Boone counties. Troopers were alerted Tuesday to an SUV wanted in Kansas for reckless driving with a child present. The vehicle was found at an I-70 rest area near Booneville, where a trooper saw a small child standing in the back seat. When the trooper approached, the driver, Jonathan Miles, 36, of Topeka, reversed, swerved around the patrol car, and fled eastbound. Troopers say Miles reached 96 miles per hour in a construction zone before spike strips stopped him near Columbia. His unrestrained 2-year-old son was recovered safely. Miles faces multiple charges. Columbia firefighters rescued a tractor operator Monday afternoon after a hydroseeder slid into a 24-foot trench at the city landfill on Peabody Road in Columbia. Fire officials say the operator had been ejected and suffered serious injuries. Firefighters stabilized the scene, deployed trench rescue equipment, and assessed the patient from a safe position before lifting them out. The victim was taken to a hospital. The Columbia Fire Department described the operation as highly technical due to the depth and instability of the trench. A Columbia teen certified to stand trial as an adult for murder will remain jailed without bond. Mikkel Jones asked a judge Monday to set bond. The 17-year-old had his request denied. Jones is charged with second-degree murder, first-degree robbery, 2 counts of armed criminal action. This all is due to the January 18th shooting death of Michael Burke. Investigators say Jones and 3 accomplices went to Burke's home on Ridgemont Court in Columbia under the guise of buying an iPhone. After the group stole the phone, Burke was shot multiple times and later died at the hospital. 3 others faced the same charges, and court records say 1 accomplice told officers Jones admitted to the shooting. 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The Moberly City Council on Monday approved the low bid for demolishing the grain towers on North Alt Street. Council members reviewed 7 proposals and selected Vite & Company at the cost of $375,000. Community Relations Manager Scott McGarvey said contractors expect to begin work in about 30 days, with demolition taking roughly 1 month. For news at CentralMoInfo.com, I'm Carson Evans.
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7: Here's a look at your forecast. Ample sunshine expected today, with daytime highs approaching 90. Clear skies again tonight. Lows dip down to about 71. Slight chance of thunderstorms tomorrow. Highs level off around 87. Cloudy skies with a few peaks of sun. Seasonal temperatures Friday and Saturday with highs from the mid-80s to the upper 80s. Thunderstorms possible both days. I'm Staff Meteorologist Paul Trombley. Right now, 79.
8: September corn down 1 3/4 at 442. December down 1 1/4 at 463. March down 1 at 478. August soybeans up 7 at 1,200 3/4. September up 3 1/4 at 1,190 1/4. November up 2 1/2 at 1,200 1/4. September Chicago wheat up 1 3/4 at 620 1/4. December up 2 at 635 3/4. March up 1 1/2 at 648 1/2. August live cattle down 67 cents at 238.42. October down 62 cents at 234.02. August feeder cattle up 15 cents at 360.65. September down 47 cents at 357.40. October down 102 at 353.77. August lean hogs down 160 at 96.92. And the Dow is down 130 points at 52,925. With this look at your markets, I'm Kaylin Lair on TFN, the Farm Net.
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Don't tell on me. How many times have you had to, you know, maybe you didn't see that, right? You don't have to consider that either. I'm just saying, probably it's come up. Anyway, you

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1: 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We were stuck in the middle, loving every ounce. Tequila was cheap, but the flow we were feeling was real. Neither one of us looking for three little words, unless those three words were do not disturb. Checkout was supposed to be noon, but we slept until three.

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8: Here's a look at your forecast. Ample sunshine expected today, with daytime highs approaching 90. Clear skies again tonight. Lows dip down to about 71. Slight chance of thunderstorms tomorrow. Highs level off around 87. Cloudy skies with a few peaks of sun. Seasonal temperatures Friday and Saturday, with highs from the mid-80s to the upper 80s. Thunderstorms possible both days. I'm Staff Meteorologist Paul Trombley. Right now, 79.
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2: Crest Country.
9: September corn down 1 3/4 at 442. December down 1 1/4 at 463. March down 1 at 478. August soybeans up 7 at 1203/4. September up 3 1/4 at 1190 1/4. November up 2 1/2 at 1200 1/4. September Chicago wheat up 1 3/4 at 620 1/4. December up 2 at 635 3/4. March up 1 1/2 at 648 1/2. August live cattle down 67 cents at 238.42. October down 62 cents at 234.02. August feeder cattle up 15 cents at 360.65. September down 47 cents at 357.40. October down 102 at 353.77. August lean hogs down 160 at 96.92, and the Dow was down 130 points at 52,925. With this look at your markets, I'm Kaylin Lair on TFN, the Farm Net.
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0: couple days off from his residency in Vegas, just, you know, betting maybe he found an Adirondack chair somewhere, relaxed, put his feet in the sand and some water, you know. That's what he tends to do.
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2: Here's a look at your forecast. Ample sunshine expected today, with daytime highs approaching 90. Clear skies again tonight. Lows dip down to about 71. Slight chance of thunderstorms tomorrow. Highs level off around 87. Cloudy skies with a few peaks of sun. Seasonal temperatures Friday and Saturday, with highs from the mid-80s to the upper 80s. Thunderstorms possible both days. I'm Staff Meteorologist Paul Trombley. Currently, it's 81 degrees.
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0: News. I'm CJ Papa. President Trump believes the ceasefire with Iran is over. The president describing the military action he ordered.
1: We hit him very hard last night.
0: Speaking at the NATO summit, adding,
1: probably hit him hard again tonight. I'll give him a little warning. We're going to hit him hard tonight.
0: The president says he's not sure the road to a peace deal with Iran will stick. Military actions come after Iran fired at U.S. assets in the region. President Trump calling it a great honor to meet with Ukraine's President Zelensky to discuss Russia's ongoing war.
2: I'm very happy that our side began to work on a drone deal, and it's a very good beginning.
0: The president said he would buy Ukrainian drones. At least four people killed last night in several locations in Ukraine. And the French president, Emmanuel Macron, says he did not hear any complaints in the room from President Trump about NATO allies. 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

0: sellers just head over to the cattle complex 9 days in a row in live cattle.
1: Yeah, we're under heavy selling again today. It looks like we might be testing the limits in the latter portion of the session if the selling continues as it's going now. We've got August down about $3, 235 and a half. Beaters down about $4.50, 356, that August contract. But that downtrend is accelerating, and we lost some key moving average support yesterday. Hogs, meanwhile, maintain the uptrend support line that we tested yesterday on the close. August is up 1.25 at 98.20.
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0: Welcome back to AgriTalk and the Farmer Forum. We have got conversation coming to us from Eastern Nebraska and Eastern Iowa today. Luke Lauritsen over in Eastern Nebraska. Hey, good morning, Luke. How you doing, man?
10: Morning, Chip. How's it going?
0: Good. What are you doing today?
10: It's going to sound pretty bad. I'm in actually in Grand Island right now for the National Junior Simmental Show, but I was home the last 2 days. But my boys are out here showing heifers this week, so we're trying to travel back and forth. So.
0: Yep. That doesn't sound bad to me at all. I mean, that is part of my history. I'm glad to hear you guys are doing that. That's fantastic. Hey, give us a summary of your growing season so far, Luke.
10: Oh, I could say fast. I mean, planning-wise, things went in the ground really fast. Everything was done by almost Mother's Day. Probably the driest conditions we've planted in for a while, and then we started picking up some rain week after May, and then we've had some really nice rains ever since then through June. Spraying went smooth. Like we haven't had any lot of holdups from moisture, but we're hot now. I mean, it's very spotty, the moisture, though, in eastern Nebraska. There's spots that look really good, and there's spots that have missed out on a couple of rains, and it's starting to show. So it's
0: okay.
10: It's not by ideal as a garden by any means, but it's conditions are decent. So
0: good. Yeah. Get a shot of rain and things will be looking really good out there. That's good to hear, man. Let's bring in Caleb Hamer in Eastern Iowa. Hey, Caleb. Good morning, man. How you doing?
11: Morning, Chip. How are you?
0: Doing just fine. Just fine. Did you miss those big, heavy rains that were down through central Iowa and into eastern Iowa?
11: No, we did not miss them. You know, the home farm is got close to 5-ish inches out of that. My house in Hudson got 7 inches out of that. So when we all go back and look at July

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Either way, I'm so glad you're here. I'll tell you how Taylor Sheridan

0: Story and last name, girl. Ooh, Carrie Underwood. She's just so, just got it. Just got it. That's what I'm talking about. So you know who else has got it? Taylor Sheridan. Everything he touches turns to gold. And Dutton Ranch. They're talking about how this, you know, you can foresee there are going to be many seasons of this because it's just so good. But I like how they described the filming going on. 45 minutes southwest of Fort Worth, a handful of square-jawed mounted cowboys prepared to move an impressive-looking herd of Angus Super Blacks, a distinctive white barn anchoring the scenery. They're talking about this place called Saunders Ranch. So it's just so cool. You can see it. And they, you know, they do the take and then cut. And this one director approves it. It's a woman. I love that too. So, man, just going. Taylor Sheridan, everything he touches, everything he does, turns to gold, really.
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6: Here's a look at your forecast. Daytime highs approaching 89 today under mainly clear skies. Mainly clear skies again tonight. Lows level off around 71. Sunshine mixed with clouds at times tomorrow. Slight chance of thunderstorms. High temperatures reach up to 87. Seasonal temperatures Friday and Saturday with highs from the mid-80s to the upper 80s. Thunderstorms possible both days. I'm Staff Meteorologist Paul Trombley. Right now, it's 84 degrees.
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21: 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A Threads Club special event will take place at the Centralia Library on Thursday, July 16th from 4:30 to 6:30 p.m. This special crafting event will be inside the Reading Room. It's a recurring community gathering for all skill levels to share hobbies involving thread, yarn, or fabric. Again, it takes place on Thursday, July 16th from 4:30 to 6:30 p.m. at 210 South Jefferson in Centralia. That's what's happening. 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
0: Oh, yeah. People trying to look younger. 40% of people have taken at least one step to look younger, whether it's coloring their hair to cover grays, 45% of women. 5% of Americans have received non-surgical cosmetic procedures, maybe lasers, you know, specifically to look younger. And 20% of women have received non-surgical cosmetic treatments. Okay. Anyway, 73% of women have either colored their hair or would consider doing so. Yeah, get rid of those grays. We don't have to, but...

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0: Well, Toy Story 5 still rocking it at the box office. It went number one last weekend. The Minions came in, Minions and Monsters, and got first place. But Taylor Swift, she had a weekend last weekend too. She did a thing. Anyway, but Toy Story actually hung in there, second place, and wasn't far off from the first place money. See what I mean?
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0: Well, if you say so, you could just get up without an alarm. 50% of people say they wake up naturally without an alarm. Naturally meaning, oh, I got to pee. Maybe that's it. I don't know. 23% get woken up by children or pets. I can see that. And sometimes these dogs or cats are relentless. Like, hello, wake up. But would you count on them for a certain, like, time? Anyway.
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3: Here's a look at your forecast. Daytime highs approaching 89 this afternoon under mainly sunny skies. Mainly clear skies again tonight. Lows level off around 71. Slight chance for storms tomorrow. Highs level off around 87. Sunshine mixed with clouds at times. Temperatures near average Friday and Saturday with highs from the mid-80s to the upper 80s. Thunderstorms.

0: possible both days. I'm staff meteorologist Paul Trombley. Right now, it's 84 degrees.
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1: Fox News, I'm Gianna Gelosi.
2: We hit him very hard last night.
1: President Trump warning Iran that the U.S. was preparing for another night of strikes after saying he believes the ceasefire is over.
2: Probably hit him hard again tonight. I'll give him a little warning. We're going to hit him hard tonight.
1: The president speaking from a NATO summit in Turkey where he restated his need for control of Greenland and blasted European allies as hopeless. But the summit did come with some welcome news for Ukraine. Trump saying he's going to allow the country to produce Patriot air defense systems to protect itself from Russia.
3: I'm very happy that our side began to work on drone deal, and it's very good beginning.
1: Zelensky, alongside the president, Kentucky Governor Andy Beshear, asked Mitch McConnell's office to provide an update on the senator's health. The 84-year-old has been hospitalized for more than 3 weeks, and speculation continues to swirl. 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
5: A Moberly man is charged in a domestic incident. I'm Carson Evans. A Moberly man faces multiple charges after a domestic incident on June 6th. Randolph County prosecutors have charged Duante Gilson with third-degree domestic assault, first-degree child endangerment, and fourth-degree assault. Court documents say Gilson grabbed a woman by the hair and pulled her to the ground. Prosecutors allege he pushed her while holding a child, creating a substantial risk to that child's safety. A third victim reported Gilson attempted to strike them during the incident. The charges were filed following a Moberly Police Department investigation. The siblings of a man killed in a January fire at a Fayette Care Center have filed a wrongful death lawsuit against the facility's owner. Attorneys for Connie Malik and Robert Biddle filed the suit Tuesday against Linda Perkins, owner of Perkins Residential Care Center. The complaint alleges Perkins failed to ensure the home met safe fire safety requirements, including adequate smoke alarms and proper insulation. It also notes the residence had no interior staircase connecting its two levels, leaving upper floor occupants trapped. Three people died in that fire, including Donald Biddle, 63. The lawsuit seeks damages to be determined by a jury. 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A Green Valley School District employee is not injured following a fireworks scare. Police were called to Green Valley South Middle School yesterday morning after a lawnmower struck a discarded firework and exploded. The employee was evaluated as a precaution but was not hurt. The incident is under investigation, but police say it does not appear to be malicious. 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
8: Here's a look at your forecast. Daytime highs approaching 89 this afternoon under mainly sunny skies. Mainly clear skies again tonight. Lows level off around 71. Slight chance for storms tomorrow. Highs level off around 87. Sunshine mixed with clouds at times. Temperatures near average Friday and Saturday with highs from the mid-80s to the upper 80s. Thunderstorms possible both days. I'm Staff Meteorologist Paul Trombley. Right now, it's 84 degrees.
9: September corn down 9 at 434 3/4. December down 8 1/4 at 456. March down 7 3/4 at 471 1/4. August soybeans unchanged at 1193 3/4. September down 2 3/4 at 1184 1/4. November down 4 1/2 at 1193 1/4. September Chicago wheat down 7 1/4 at 611 1/4. December down 7 1/4 at 626 1/2. March down 7 1/4 at 639 3/4. August live cattle down 182 at 236.60. October down 125 at 232.77. August feeder cattle down 12 cents at 360.52. September down 5 cents at 357.35. October down 27 cents at 353.50. August lean hogs are up 215 at 99.07. And the Dow is down 612 points at 52,312. With the Secure Markets, I'm Kaylin Lair on TFN, the Farm Net.
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7: Here's a look at your forecast. Daytime highs approaching 89 this afternoon under mainly sunny skies. Mainly clear skies again tonight. Lows level off around 71. Slight chance for storms tomorrow. Highs level off around 87. Sunshine mixed with clouds at times. Temperatures near average Friday and Saturday with highs from the mid-80s to the upper 80s. Thunderstorms possible both days. I'm Staff Meteorologist Paul Trombley. Currently 86.
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1: 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Cloistered takes the reader deep into the hidden world of a traditional Carmelite monastery as it approaches the third millennium and tells the story of an intense personal journey into and out of an enclosed life of poverty, chastity, and obedience. That's what's happening. For more info, go to CentralMoInfo.com, highlight the Community tab, and click Events.
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0: Stove. Just for the record, we're not country-ish. We're country all the way. 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Playing one great song after another.
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0: have yet to get the McDonald's fried apple pie. 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
9: September corn down 9 at 434 and 3 quarters. December down 8 and a quarter at 456. March down 7 and 3 quarters at 471 and a quarter. August soybeans unchanged at 1193 and 3 quarters. September down 2 and 3 quarters at 1184 and a quarter. November down 4 and a half at 1193 and a quarter. September Chicago wheat down 7 and a quarter at 611 and a quarter. December down 7 and a quarter at 626 and a half. March down 7 and a quarter at 639 and 3 quarters. August live cattle down 182 at 236.60. October down 125 at 232.77. August feeder cattle down 12 cents at 360.52. September down 5 cents at 357.35. October down 27 cents at 353.50. August lean hogs are up 215 at 99.07. And the Dow is down 612 points at 52,312. With this week of your markets, I'm Kaylin Lair on TFN, the Farm Net.
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0: The red, white, and blue flapping in the wind at a Friday night football game. 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

0: Cody Johnson saying, yeah, you can't get it for dirt cheap. 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
3: Here's a look at your forecast. Daytime highs approaching 89 this afternoon under mainly sunny skies. Mainly clear skies again tonight. Lows level off around 71. Slight chance for storms tomorrow. Highs level off around 87. Sunshine mixed with clouds at times. Temperatures near average Friday and Saturday with highs from the mid-80s to the upper 80s. Thunderstorms possible both days. I'm Staff Meteorologist Paul Trombley. Currently 84.
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1: Fox News, I'm Therese Crowley. President Trump says I'm number one on Iran's kill list. Wrapping up at the NATO summit and warning the U.S. may hit Iran harder tonight over their strikes on Gulf allies and commercial ships.
2: Their electric plants where they make their electricity there. We'll take them out. I don't want to do that, but if we have to, we'll take them out.
1: President Trump says we may take Karg Island. Oil barrel prices up to $75. Cop intuition cited by a federal agent at the probable cause hearing for Charlie Kirk's accused assassin on why he jotted down Tyler Robinson's license plate.
3: Robinson was first seen in video wearing shorts. Then he's back in long sleeves and pants, walking with a change in gait. It's been suggested he's hiding something in his pants.
1: Presumably the rifle, says Fox's Matt Finn. Day three of the hearing in Provo, Utah. 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
5: A Moberly man charged after an armed domestic incident. I'm Carson Evans. A Moberly man is charged with first-degree harassment after a domestic dispute Monday night. Randolph County deputies were called around 8:30 p.m. after reports that a woman had a knife and a man had a gun. When deputies arrived, Johnny Clay had already been contacted by law enforcement twice earlier in the day, but returned home aggressively. Victims told deputies Clay grabbed one woman by the arms, leaving a scratch, threatened to hit both victims, and then cornered them in the kitchen with a pellet gun. Clay did admit spitting towards one victim and owning the pellet gun. A Columbia man convicted in a 2024 manslaughter case has lost his appeal. Cadillac Derrick, 39, was found guilty by a Boone County jury of first-degree involuntary manslaughter, voluntary manslaughter, second-degree domestic assault, and two counts of armed criminal action. He was sentenced to 62 years in prison. Prosecutors say Derrick shot and killed 22-year-old LaJonna Sanders and Laura Myers. This took place in 2022 on Boyd Lane in Columbia. Derrick appealed in December of 2024, arguing the court should have severed charges and excluded domestic assault counts. The Western District ruled Tuesday the trial court acted within its discretion and upheld the sentence. A Renick resident is gathering signatures to run as an independent candidate for Randolph County Presiding Commissioner. Jeff Chick says he has collected more than 300 signatures and needs 131 verified Randolph County voters to qualify for the November ballot. Chick says he is running to increase transparency, claiming county leaders have not been open about data center discussions. He says a recent visit to the commission office left him feeling disrespected and motivated to run. Chick, a longtime county resident, says he would not sign non-disclosure agreements if elected. 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Missouri voters are facing an important deadline. Today is the last day that Missouri residents can register to vote in the August 4th primary election. Residents must be at least 17 and a half years old to register to vote and at least 18 years old to cast a ballot. For news at CentralMoInfo.com, I'm Carson Evans.
6: Here's a look at your forecast. Daytime highs approaching 89 this afternoon under mainly sunny skies. Mainly clear skies again tonight. Lows level off around 71. Slight chance for storms tomorrow. Highs level off around 87. Sunshine mixed with clouds at times. Temperatures near average Friday and Saturday with highs from the mid-80s to the upper 80s. Thunderstorms possible both days. I'm Staff Meteorologist Paul Trombley. Currently, it's 86 degrees.
7: September corn down 8.5 at 435.25. December down 7.75 at 456.5. March down 7 at 472. August soybeans down 3/4 at 1193. September down 3.5 at 1183.5. November down 5.5 at 1192.25. September Chicago wheat down 9.5 at 609. December down 9.25 at 624.5. March down 9.5 at 637.5. August live cattle down 77 cents at 237.65. October down 52 cents at 233.50. August feeder cattle up 147 at 362.12. September up 122 at 358.62. October up 75 cents at 354.52. August lean hogs up 280 at 99.72. The Dow's down 624 points

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1: A John Deere sitting on a hillside with a small bird perched on a stack. 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

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What a wedding. 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No wonder 135 police officers were stationed outside Madison Square Garden for Taylor and Travis's wedding.

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0: sister. So, wow. Just, you know, seeing that video Miranda posted. So Miranda Lambert and her husband on a little, you know, private shuttle with Little Big Town and Maren Morris. Also at the wedding. I just wonder, like, you're going through the wedding presents, right? 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Or Steven Spielberg? Or Bradley Cooper? Or Simone Biles? Just all of these amazing people. Adam Sandler officiated. 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
11: Here's a look at your forecast. Daytime highs approaching 89 this afternoon under mainly sunny skies. Mainly clear skies again tonight. Lows level off around 71. Slight chance for storms tomorrow. Highs level off around 87. Sunshine mixed with clouds at times. Temperatures near average Friday and Saturday with highs from the mid-80s to the upper 80s. Thunderstorms possible both days. I'm staff meteorologist Paul Trombley. Currently 86.
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2: Here's a look at your forecast. Daytime highs approaching 89 this afternoon under mainly sunny skies. Mainly clear skies again tonight. Lows level off around 71. Slight chance for storms tomorrow. Highs level off around 87. Sunshine mixed with clouds at times. Temperatures near average.

0: And Saturday, with highs from the mid-80s to the upper 80s. Thunderstorms possible both days. I'm Staff Meteorologist Paul Trombley. Right now, it's 88 degrees.
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1: I'm John Saucier. The U.S. and Iran exchanging fire again in a new round of attacks. President Trump threatening to continue with more strikes tonight. Today, the NATO summit in Turkey. The president says Iran's recent actions have made him change his mind.
2: I'm not sure I want to make a deal with him. We can play games, but I'm not sure I want to make a deal. Let's just finish the job.
1: A new round of strikes came after Iran reportedly attacked three commercial ships in the Strait of Hormuz. The U.S. also revoking a waiver for Iran to sell its oil. Now oil prices rising again. President Trump, what do you feel about that?
2: We have an oil glut right now because we got all those boats out of the strait, and it's going to drop, and I've predicted everything.
1: Oil prices rising more than 6% as investors are concerned about the supply. Iran has vowed not to fold against what they called bullying and extortion at the NATO summit. President Trump getting together with the presidents of Ukraine and Syria. 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
4: A local man arrested in Colorado on half a dozen child sex crime charges. I'm Carson Evans. A Pulaski County man facing more than half a dozen child sex crime charges has been arrested in Colorado. Brando McCormick of Waynesville is charged with statutory sodomy of a child under 12, sexual exploitation of a minor, first-degree child molestation, and incest. The investigation began in March after the Southwest Missouri Cyber Crimes Task Force received a cyber tip that McCormick sent images and videos of child sexual abuse material involving a 9-year-old girl. A search warrant was served at his home, and he was taken into custody later that day in Colorado. Investigators say the victim identified herself in seized files, and court documents allege McCormick began abusing her at age 4. Fireworks may be to blame for a natural cover fire in Audrain County over the weekend. Mexico Public Safety was called Saturday afternoon to the 2300 block of Fairgrounds Road for a grass fire. Firefighters arrived to find flames moving quickly through tall, dry grass. The fire was extinguished, but not before burning about an acre. Area residents reported hearing fireworks just before noticing the fire. No injuries were reported, and crews cleared the scene without further issues. Officials remind residents that dry conditions can cause small sparks to spread rapidly. Governor Mike Kehoe will sign a bill Thursday requiring pornography websites to verify users are at least 18 before accessing sexually explicit content. The law takes effect on August 28th and applies to commercial sites where more than one-third of the content is harmful to minors. Covered sites must use third-party age verification through digital ID, government ID, or other reliable data checks. Missouri Attorney General Catherine Hanaway is already enforcing similar rules, prompting Pornhub to block access in the state. Violations carry civil penalties up to $10,000 per day, with higher fines if a minor accesses restricted content. 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Worlds of Fun has retired the Cosmic Coaster after more than three decades in the park. The kids' ride, originally installed in 1993 as the Wacky Worm, was recently removed from the park's website, and Worlds of Fun confirmed its retirement. Visitors posted photos June 30th showing crews dismantling the ride. The change comes as the park undergoes management shifts following Cedar Fair's merger with Six Flags and the sale of Worlds of Fun to Kansas City-based EPR Properties. While EPR owns the land, daily operations are handled by Enchanted Parks. For news at CentralMoInfo.com, I'm Carson Evans.
5: Here's a look at your forecast. Daytime highs approaching 89 this afternoon under mainly sunny skies. Mainly clear skies again tonight. Lows level off around 71. Slight chance for storms tomorrow. Highs level off around 87. Sunshine mixed with clouds at times. Temperatures near average Friday and Saturday with highs from the mid-80s to the upper 80s. Thunderstorms possible both days. I'm Staff Meteorologist Paul Trombley. Right now, it's 88 degrees.
6: Let's take a look at your closing Saturn report. September corn down 8 3/4 at 435, December down 8 at 456 1/4, March down 7 1/2 at 471 1/2. August soybeans down 1/2 at 1193 1/4, September down 3 1/2 at 1183 1/2, November down 5 1/2 at 1192 1/4. September, Chicago wheat down 10 and 3 quarters at 607 and 3 quarters. December down 10 and a half at 623 and a quarter. March down 10 at 637. August live cattle down 80 cents at 237.62. October down 47 cents at 233.55. August feeder cattle up 140 at 362.05. September up 125 at 358.65. October up 85 cents at 354.62. August lean hogs are up 272 at 99.65. With a secure closing settlement report, I'm Kaylin Lair on TFN The Farm Net.
7: Woo, woo, woo, woo. We know that country music leads to hootin'. 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And we know that hootin' leads to hollerin'. Yeah! And you know, yeah! A little hootin' and hollerin' never hurt anybody.
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0: That's Bailey Zirin with Chevy Silverado. I'm Eric De Niro. And when you think of an old person, how old are they? A recent study concluded the term old best applies to those between the ages of 75 and 89. People ages 65 to 74 can be considered pre-old.
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10: Here's a look at your forecast. Daytime highs approaching 89 this afternoon under mainly sunny skies. Mainly clear skies again tonight. Lows level off around 71. Slight chance for storms tomorrow. Highs level off around 87. Sunshine mixed with clouds at times. Temperatures near average Friday and Saturday with highs from the mid-80s to the upper 80s. Thunderstorms possible both days. I'm staff meteorologist Paul Trombley. Currently 86.
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0: 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I'm Eric De Niro. 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
11: Let's take a look at your closing Saturn report. September corn down 8 3/4 at 435. December down 8 at 456 1/4. March down 7 1/2 at 471 1/2. August soybeans down 1/2 at 1193 1/4. September down 3 1/2 at 1183 1/2. November down 5 1/2 at 1192 1/4. September Chicago wheat down 10 3/4 at 607 3/4. December down 10 1/2 at 623 1/4. March down 10 at 637. August live cattle down 80 cents at 237.62. October down 47 cents at 233.55. August feeder cattle up 140 at 362.05. September up 125 at 358.65. October up 85 cents at 354.62. August lean hogs are up 272 at 99.65. With a secure closing settlement report, I'm Kaylin Lair on TFN The Farm Net.
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0: Cody and Carrie, and I'm going to love you. 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
3: Here's a look at your forecast. Daytime highs approaching 89 this afternoon under mainly sunny skies. Mainly clear skies tonight. Lows dip down to about 71. Partly cloudy skies tomorrow. Slight chance for storms. Highs level off around 87. Mid-80s Friday and Saturday with storms both days. A peek at the extended shows. 87 Sunday, 90 Monday, and 92 on Tuesday. I'm Staff Meteorologist Paul Trombley. Right now, 88.
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1: Fox News, I'm Tom Graham. The U.S. carrying out a series of strikes against Iranian targets. The Pentagon says it was in retaliation for Tehran targeting commercial vessels in the Strait of Hormuz. Fox's Mike Tobin.
2: The strikes we saw last night were increased intensity. 8 times as many targets were hit compared to 12 days ago, the last time the U.S. hit Iran responding to attacks on shipping.
1: President Trump says the ceasefire with Iran is over. Fewer people are getting killed on U.S. roadways.
3: The number of U.S. traffic-related deaths fell to its lowest rate in the first quarter of this year. That's from figures being published now by the National Highway Traffic Safety Administration. Their report, titled Crash Stats, show that statistically 7,700 people were killed in traffic crashes in the first few months of this year, 2026, and that is a decrease of more than 4%.
1: Fox's Eben Brown. 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
5: A Kansas man is facing several charges after leading Missouri State Troopers on a high-speed chase through Cooper and Boone counties. Troopers were alerted Tuesday to an SUV wanted in Kansas for reckless driving with a child inside. The vehicle was found at an I-70 rest area near Boonville, where a trooper saw a small child standing in the back seat. When the trooper approached, the driver, John Miles, 36, of Topeka, reversed, swerved around the patrol car, and fled eastbound. Spike strips stopped the SUV near Columbia, and troopers say Miles' 2-year-old son was unrestrained. Miles faces multiple charges. 9 people died in crashes across Missouri during the 4th of July counting period. The Missouri State Highway Patrol says that between 6 p.m. Thursday, July 2nd, and 11:59 p.m. Sunday, July 5th, troopers responded to 235 crashes. 9 people were killed and 113 were injured. During the same period last year, the patrol investigated 273 crashes with 9 fatalities and 138 injuries. This year, troopers handled 3 boating crashes with 3 injuries and no boating deaths. 3 drownings were reported. Troopers also issued 125 DWIs and 9 BWIs during the holiday period. 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A 23-year-old Manchester woman was injured Sunday night when a golf cart she was driving overturned south of Stoutsville in Monroe County. The crash happened around 10:30 p.m. on Monroe County Road 466, a half mile south of Stoutsville. The westbound golf cart went off the right side of the road and overturned. The driver was flown by MU-1 helicopter to University Hospital in Columbia. A 54-year-old passenger from Paris sustained minor injuries and declined treatment. The golf cart had minor damage and was driven from the scene. 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July 16th through the 18th will mark the return of a Macon County tradition that's been going on at the fairgrounds since the 80s. This year's lineup of rigs is packed with 9 powerful classes. Thursday pre-sale tickets start at $15. That's the Show Me State Truck and Tractor Pull, starting July 16th at 7 p.m. at the Macon County Fairgrounds. 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
6: Here's a look at your forecast. Daytime highs approaching 89 this afternoon under mainly sunny skies. Mainly clear skies tonight. Lows dip down to about 71. Partly cloudy skies tomorrow. Slight chance for storms. Highs level off around 87. Mid-80s Friday and Saturday with storms both days. A peek at the extended shows 87 Sunday, 90 Monday, and 92 on Tuesday. I'm Staff Meteorologist Paul Trombley. Currently, it's 86 degrees.
7: Let's take a look at your closing Saturn report. September corn down 8 3/4 at 435, December down 8 at 456 1/4, March down 7 1/2 at 471 1/2. August soybeans down 1/2 at 1193 1/4, September down 3 1/2 at 1183 1/2, November down 5 1/2 at 1192 1/4. September, Chicago wheat down 10 and 3 quarters at 607 and 3 quarters. December down 10 and a half at 623 and a quarter. March down 10 at 637. August live cattle down 80 cents at 237.62. October down 47 cents at 233.55. August feeder cattle up 140 at 362.05. September up 125 at 358.65. October up 85 cents at 354.62. August lean hogs are up 272 at 99.65. With a secure closing settlement report, I'm Kaylin Lair on TFN, the Farm Net.
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0: Kenny Chesney there, no shoes, no shirt, no problem. I'm Eric De Niro, and ask any married person who their best friend is, and the odds are they'll say their spouse. 88% of married people say that their partner is also their best friend.
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10: Here's a look at your forecast. Daytime highs approaching 89 this afternoon under mainly sunny skies. Mainly clear skies tonight. Lows dip down to about 71. Partly cloudy skies tomorrow. Slight chance for storms. Highs level off around 87. Mid-80s, Friday and Saturday, with storms both days. A peek at the extended shows, 87, Sunday, 90, Monday, and 92 on Tuesday. I'm Staff Meteorologist Paul Trombley. Right now, 88.
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0: 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I'm Eric De Niro. 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
10: Let's take a look at your closing Saturn report. September corn down 8 3/4 at 435, December down 8 at 456 1/4, March down 7 1/2 at 471 1/2. August soybeans down 1/2 at 1193 1/4, September down 3 1/2 at 1183 1/2, November down 5 1/2 at 1192 1/4. September Chicago wheat down 10 3/4 at 607 3/4, December down 10 1/2 at 623 1/4, March down 10 at 637. August live cattle down 80 cents at 237.62, October down 47 cents at 233.55, August feeder cattle up 140 at 362.05, September up 125 at 358.65, October up 85 cents at 354.62. August lean hogs are up 272 at 99.65. With this secure closing settlement report, I'm Kaylin Lair on TFN, the Farm Net.
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0: That's Zach Top with South of Sanity. I'm Eric De Niro. Is there a snout band in your life? I bet there is. A snout band is someone who always interrupts a conversation to correct or contradict the person speaking.
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2: Here's a look at your forecast. Mainly sunny this afternoon with daytime highs approaching 89. Mainly clear skies tonight. Lows dip down to about 71. Slight chance of thunderstorms tomorrow. Daytime highs approaching 87. Sunshine mixed with clouds at times. Mid-80s Friday and Saturday with thunderstorms possible both days. Looking at the long range, 87 Sunday, 90 Monday, and 92 on Tuesday. I'm staff meteorologist Kara Foster. Currently, it's 88 degrees.
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8: 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I'm Kevin Uretsky, Fox News. U.S. Central Command announcing that strikes have resumed on Iran following an initial wave on Monday evening. Here's what President Trump had to say at the NATO summit earlier today.
9: I think it's going to go very quickly. They hit a couple of ships, and so we hit them much harder. When they hit, we hit 10 times harder. You know, we hit much harder than they do. We have a lot better equipment than they do.
8: Again, the U.S. renewing strikes against Iran today. Vice President Vance in Milwaukee today talking about the administration's work to combat fraud against state and federal health care programs.
10: I don't know about you, but how about we give more authority, more power, and more influence to the party that is trying to save your money and send the fraudsters to prison? That's all we're trying to do.
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6: A Moberly woman is charged with felony third-degree domestic assault after police respond to a disturbance late July 4th. Officers say Jamie Ray Elmer, 35, became highly intoxicated at a family gathering and struck her boyfriend while he drove her home. The victim reported Elmer hit him multiple times, scratched his arms, and tried pulling him out of the vehicle. Officers observed injuries consistent with this account. Elmer told police she remembered striking him once, but was unsure of other details due to intoxication. Records show she has prior domestic assault charges that were dismissed. The Moberly City Council met Monday night at City Hall with a full agenda. Members administered oaths to new police officers and recognized Katie Smith for her recent DWI enforcement achievement. Council also heard a request for a partial closure of East Carpenter Street for a Carpenter Street Baptist Church block party. The public hearing was held on a 2026 Community Development Block Grant Infrastructure application, and bids were received for the Grain Tower demolition. The meeting included action on several agreements involving sewer service, storm work, water main installation, canine training, and a homeland security grant. Appointments to the Tourism and Airport Advisory Boards were also considered before Council moved into a work session. 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Cole County prosecutors have charged a Jefferson City woman with two felonies after investigators say she stole just over $52,000 from an elderly nursing home resident. Court documents claim Amy Shope held durable power of attorney and withdrew more than $82,000 from the victim's bank account between August 2024 and June 2026. The victim's unpaid nursing home bills reportedly climbed to $67,000, with $16,000 still owed. Investigators say Shope admitted using the victim's funds to cover her own expenses instead of paying the resident.

0: nursing home cost. Missouri's governor says a Randolph County sheriff's deputy wounded during an October shootout in Paris has returned to work. Governor Mike Kehoe highlighted Lieutenant Nathan West, State Trooper Dustin Harrison, and DDCC investigator Sergeant Derek Powell during his State of the State address, noting they were searching a murder suspect's home when gunfire erupted. Powell rushed West to the Moberly Regional Air Evac helipad for transport, while Harrison secured the scene. Sheriff Andy Boggs says the suspect, Charles Armour, was killed in the exchange. All three officers received a bipartisan standing ovation from lawmakers. For news at CentralMoInfo.com, I'm Elena Doctorian.
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2: Here's a look at your forecast. Mainly sunny this afternoon with daytime highs approaching 89. Mainly clear skies tonight. Lows dip down to about 71. Slight chance of thunderstorms tomorrow. Daytime highs approaching 87. Sunshine mixed with clouds at times. Mid-80s Friday and Saturday with thunderstorms possible both days. Looking at the long range, 87 Sunday, 90 Monday, and 92 on Tuesday. I'm staff meteorologist Kara Foster. Currently, it's 88 degrees.
3: Let's take a look at your closing Saturn report. September corn down 8 3/4 at 435, December down 8 at 456 1/4, March down 7 1/2 at 471 1/2. August soybeans down 1/2 at 1193 1/4, September down 3 1/2 at 1183 1/2, November down 5 1/2 at 1192 1/4. September Chicago wheat down 10 3/4 at 607 3/4. December down 10 1/2 at 623 1/4. March down 10 at 637. August live cattle down 80 cents at 237.62. October down 47 cents at 233.55. August feeder cattle up 140 at 362.05. September up 125 at 358.65. October up 85 cents at 354.62. August lean hogs are up 272 at 99.65. With a secure closing settlement report, I'm Kaylin Lair on TFN The Farm Net.
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0: George Burge and Luke Bryan there with Ride, Ride, Ride. I'm Eric De Niro, and it's fine to wash your hands in cold water. A study found that washing hands in cold, lukewarm, or hot water removed bacteria equally well, even though hot water is commonly believed to be better at killing germs.
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7: Here's a look at your forecast. Mainly sunny this afternoon with daytime highs approaching 89. Mainly clear skies tonight. Lows dip down to about 71. Slight chance of thunderstorms tomorrow. Daytime highs approaching 87. Sunshine mixed with clouds at times. Mid-80s Friday and Saturday with thunderstorms possible both days. Looking at the long range, 87 Sunday, 90 Monday, and 92 on Tuesday. I'm staff meteorologist Kara Foster. Currently, it's 86 degrees.
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0: That's Jackson Dean with Heavens to Betsy. I'm Eric De Niro. 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
9: Let's take a look at your closing Saturn report. September corn down 8 3/4 at 435. December down 8 at 456 1/4. March down 7 1/2 at 471 1/2. August soybeans down 1/2 at 1193 1/4. September down 3 1/2 at 1183 1/2. November down 5 1/2 at 1192 1/4. September Chicago wheat down 10 3/4 at 607 3/4. December down 10 1/2 at 623 1/4. March down 10 at 637. August live cattle down 80 cents at 237.62. October down 47 cents at 233.55. August feeder cattle up 140 at 362.05. September up 125 at 358.65. October up 85 cents at 354.62. August lean hogs are up 272 at 99.65. With this secure closing settlement report, I'm Kaylin Lair on TFN The Farm Net.
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3: Here's a look at your forecast. Highs level off around 89 this afternoon under mainly sunny skies. Mainly clear skies again tonight. Lows dip down to about 71. Slight chance for storms tomorrow. Daytime highs approaching 87. Sunshine mixed with clouds at times. Mid-80s Friday and Saturday with thunderstorms possible both days. Looking at the long range, 87 Sunday, 90 Monday, and 92 on Tuesday. I'm staff meteorologist Kara Foster. Currently, it's 88 degrees.
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1: Fox News, I'm Tom Graham. President Trump says the ceasefire with Iran is over. CENTCOM announcing another round of strikes after claiming Tehran attacked international commercial vessels.
2: For a second consecutive night, U.S. forces are carrying out airstrikes inside Iran. This is something that President Trump said earlier here at a NATO summit in Ankara, Turkey, that would probably happen in response to Iran targeting those three commercial vessels in the Strait of Hormuz.
1: Fox's Lucas Tomlinson. Kentucky Governor Andy Beshear wants an update on Senator Mitch McConnell's health. The Republican has been hospitalized for weeks.
3: Since McConnell was admitted to a hospital in mid-June after being found unconscious at his home, few specifics have been given by the senator's staff on his current condition. A spokesperson confirmed he is still in the hospital and working with his staff on legislation.
1: Fox's Grinnell Scott, America's listening to Fox News.
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5: A hostage situation in Worthington was resolved after a 10-hour standstill. According to a local CBS News affiliate, 39-year-old Jason Spicer of Worthington held his son and daughter hostage until 12:30 p.m. Wednesday afternoon. Dozens of law enforcement, including the Highway Patrol, area sheriff's offices, and others, assisted in monitoring the situation. Spicer was apprehended without incident, and his charges are still pending. A 20-year-old Rolla man was flown to the University Hospital with serious injuries after a Monday afternoon crash on Highway 63. The Missouri State Highway Patrol says a 35-year-old Columbia woman tried turning left while heading south in her 2010 Honda Pilot and failed to yield to the northbound 2001 Ford Ranger. The woman suffered moderate injuries and was taken to Capital Regional Medical Center. Both vehicles were totaled in the collision. Governor Mike Kehoe will sign a bill Thursday requiring pornography websites to verify users are at least 18 before accessing sexually explicit content. The law takes effect August 28th and applies to commercial sites where more than one-third of content is harmful to minors. Covered sites must use third-party age verification through digital ID, government ID, or other commercially reasonable data checks. Missouri Attorney General Katherine Hanaway is already enforcing similar rules, prompting Pornhub to block access in the state. Violations carry civil penalties up to $10,000 per day, with higher fines if a minor accesses restricted content. You're listening to news at centralmoinfo.com. The Moberly City Council approved the low bid for demolishing the grain towers on North Alt Street Monday. Council members reviewed 7 proposals and selected Viet & Company at the cost of $375,000. Community Relations Manager Scott McGarvey says contractors expect to begin work in about 30 days, with demolition taking roughly 1 month. Additionally, the council authorized applying for a 2026 State Homeland Security Program grant. McGarvey says the funding would help purchase radio and phone equipment for the police department's SWAT vehicle. Council members also approved the appointments of Alana Hughes to the Tourism Advisory Commission and Skylar Fraser to the Airport Advisory Board. The council's next meeting is set for Monday, July 20th. For news at centralmoinfo.com, I'm Elena Doctorian.
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7: Here's a look at your forecast. Highs level off around 89 this afternoon under mainly sunny skies. Mainly clear skies again tonight. Lows dip down to about 71. Slight chance for storms tomorrow. Daytime highs approaching 87. Sunshine mixed with clouds at times. Mid-80s Friday and Saturday with thunderstorms possible both days. Looking at the long range, 87 Sunday, 90 Monday.

0: Monday and 92 on Tuesday. I'm staff meteorologist Kara Foster. Currently, it's 88 degrees.
1: Let's take a look at your closing Saturn report. September corn down 8 3/4 at 435, December down 8 at 456 1/4, March down 7 1/2 at 471 1/2. August soybeans down 1/2 at 1193 1/4, September down 3 1/2 at 1183 1/2, November down 5 1/2 at 1192 1/4. September Chicago wheat down 10 3/4 at 607 3/4, December down 10 1/2 at 623 1/4, March down 10 at 637. August live cattle down 80 cents at 237.62, October down 47 cents at 233.55, August feeder cattle up 140 at 362.05, September up 125 at 358.65, October up 85 cents at 354.62. August lean hogs are up 272 at 99.65. With a secure closing settlement report, I'm Kaylin Lair on TFN The Farm Net.
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0: That's Jason Aldean and Blame It On You. I'm Eric De Niro, and go to bed with your favorite feline. A study finds that you can sleep better with a cat. The presence of the warm, furry animal adds a sense of security to your bed, allowing you to sleep more peacefully.
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8: Here's a look at your forecast. Highs level off around 89 this afternoon under mainly sunny skies. Mainly clear skies again tonight. Lows dip down to about 71. Slight chance for storms tomorrow. Daytime highs approaching 87. Sunshine mixed with clouds at times. Mid-80s Friday and Saturday with thunderstorms possible both days. Looking at the long range, 87 Sunday, 90 Monday, and 92 on Tuesday. I'm staff meteorologist Kara Foster. Currently, it's 88 degrees.
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0: We know that country music leads to hootin'. 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And we know that hootin' leads to hollerin'. Yeah! 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Yeah! A little hootin' and hollerin' never hurt anybody.
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0: 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With a secure closing settlement report, I'm Kaylin Lair on TFN The Farm Net.
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1: Back at the ballpark, set to continue their five-game series against the Brewers. Still looking for their first win against Milwaukee as they've lost the first three games of this five-game set. Welcome into St. Louis Cardinals baseball. The voice of the Cardinals, John Rooney, along with Ricky Horton, will have the call of the game tonight. Mike Claiborne will be along in just a while. My name is Matt Pauley, and we are glad to be able to have you with us tonight. Cardinals yesterday had a very tough day as they lose to the Brewers in game 1-4-3, and then they fall 10-2 in the second game of the twin bill. So a tough day yesterday, and they're looking to have a little bit of a better day today. There was a roster move made, and this is something that a number of Cardinals fans are going to be excited about. Cardinals have selected right-hand pitcher Luis Gastelum from the Memphis roster. When he makes his first appearance, he'll be making his major league debut. He was signed by the Cardinals as an international free agent out of Mexico in 2023. This year at Memphis, great numbers. 7-1, 2.27 ERA, and he has not been scored upon in his last 18 appearances, dating all the way back to May 21st. His strength is his changeup. Without even throwing a pitch in Major League Baseball, that is already a plus pitch for him. The only questions maybe is the other pitches that he throws, but his changeup, it is a real thing for sure, and it's going to be fun to see him acclimate to the big leagues. Pitching matchup tonight, Michael McGreevy on the mound on his 26th birthday. Happy birthday to Michael McGreevy. He was given two extra days to rest coming in as he, along with a number of other Cardinals pitchers, are kind of gassed right now. But through 17 starts this year, he has thrown 95 and a third innings. To put that in comparison, last year, over 32 games and 31 starts, he amassed 170 and two-thirds innings. So he is well past the halfway mark of in terms of that, and they just want to make sure to be careful with him. He last pitched on July 1st, going six innings in Atlanta, giving up just two runs on three hits with a walk, but he did suffer the loss as the Braves won that game 5-1. In fact, it's been about 2 months since he last won a game. It was 2 months ago against San Diego. At the time, he was 3-2, and now he is 3-7 over his last nine starts. His ERA has gone up by about a run, but still, he's pitched generally well during that period. He has faced off against Milwaukee once on May 26th. The Brewers scored five runs on him in four innings, and he took the loss in what was a 6-0 decision. Cardinals will face off against Kyle Harrison. He's had a great season, 8-1, 2.82 ERA. However, he threw just 2 2/3 innings in his last start last Friday in Arizona, giving up three runs on five hits and a walk. Did not factor into the decision, a game that the Brewers came back to win in 11 innings by a 7-4 score. He is set to make his second start against St. Louis in the May 26th game. He tossed six innings.
2: Major League Baseball does not allow us to stream the St. Louis Cardinals. We'll resume streaming our normal programming following St. Louis Cardinals baseball. Major League Baseball does not allow us to stream the St. Louis Cardinals. We'll resume streaming our normal programming following St. Louis Cardinals baseball. Major League Baseball does not allow us to stream the St. Louis Cardinals. We'll resume streaming our normal programming following St. Louis Cardinals baseball. Major League Baseball does not allow us to stream the St. Louis Cardinals. We'll resume streaming our normal programming following St. Louis Cardinals baseball. 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We'll resume streaming our normal programming following St. Louis Cardinals baseball. Major League Baseball does not allow us to stream the St. Louis Cardinals. We'll resume streaming our normal programming following St. Louis Cardinals baseball. Major League Baseball does not allow us to stream the St. Louis Cardinals. We'll resume streaming our normal programming following St. Louis Cardinals baseball. Major League Baseball does not allow us to stream the St. Louis Cardinals. We'll resume streaming our normal programming following St. Louis Cardinals baseball. Major League Baseball does not allow us to stream the St. Louis Cardinals. We'll resume streaming our normal programming following St. Louis Cardinals baseball. Major League Baseball does not allow us to stream the St. Louis Cardinals. We'll resume streaming our normal programming following St. Louis Cardinals baseball. Major League Baseball does not allow us to stream the St. Louis Cardinals. We'll resume streaming our normal programming following St. Louis Cardinals baseball. Major League Baseball does not allow us to stream the St. Louis Cardinals. We'll resume streaming our normal programming following St. Louis Cardinals baseball. Major League Baseball does not allow us to stream the St. Louis Cardinals. We'll resume streaming our normal programming following St. Louis Cardinals baseball. 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We'll resume streaming our normal programming following St. Louis Cardinals baseball. Major League Baseball does not allow us to stream the St. Louis Cardinals. We'll resume streaming our normal programming following St. Louis Cardinals baseball. 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We'll resume streaming our normal programming following St. Louis Cardinals baseball. Major League Baseball does not allow us to stream the St. Louis Cardinals. We'll resume streaming our normal programming following St. Louis Cardinals baseball. Major League Baseball does not allow us to stream the St. Louis Cardinals. We'll resume streaming our normal programming following St. Louis Cardinals baseball. Major League Baseball does not allow us to stream the St. Louis Cardinals. We'll resume streaming our normal